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0: 60s and 70s hits. So when it comes to driving, there's one thing that a lot of us are guilty of, and well, at least occasionally, right? So I'm not going to call myself out, but I am. Speeding. Yeah, it turns out that a lot of us think that speeding could actually be normal. About 30% of drivers agree that nobody drives the speed limit, and as a result, many consider driving 10 miles per hour over the speed limit is actually acceptable. My question to you is, where do you stand? Let me know at Faye on Air.
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to Cape Cod's feel-good 60s and 70s hits. Putting intermissions in movies, I feel like this is long overdue, but it makes total sense. I mean, this is why we're watching movies at home for the most part anyways. Let's talk next.

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1: So a lot of people are thinking that movies are just too long, and they found that the average ideal movie length, just under an hour and a half, about 88 minutes. 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

0: Cape Cod's feel-good 60s and 70s hits, Cool 102. 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

102. Hello and welcome to your Friday officially. Oh, the weekend is on the way and Mama is excited. Hey, by the way, it's a feel-good Friday. Let's kick it off. Tell me your awesome news of the week.

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0: 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Our iHeartRadio Music Festival is going to be here before you know it. We are so, so excited about it. Flights, hotel, tickets, all presented by Capital One, and your chance at $1,000. Oh, this is great. Timothy won earlier. Do you have some tips?
1: 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It's worth your while to try to win.
0: I love that for you. Hey, you know, you have your chance at winning this morning, 9 a.m. Then we'll do it again at 1 and 5.
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1: Hi, Miranda. Welcome to your Friday. It's a feel-good Friday. What do you want to share?
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0: Amazing.
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Cape Cod's feel-good 60s and 70s hits, Cool 102. So we've all heard about burnout at work, but have you heard about rust out? That's when you feel unmotivated, unchallenged at work. So, you know, things become mundane and boring. Maybe you should ask for additional work or a change.

0: 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Viva Las Vegas. Our iHeartRadio Music Festival is on the way. Lindsay won earlier.
1: That's exciting. Mm-hmm. Thank you so much. 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I'm at work, so I can't get overly excited.
0: Oh, that's cool. Hey, congratulations on winning earlier. You have another chance to coming up 9 o'clock this morning.
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It's a Feel Good Friday. This is like my favorite part of the week because I get to hear from you and your awesome news of the week, things that made you do the happy dance. Tell me about it.

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Cape Cod's feel-good 60s and 70s hits, Cool 102. So it's no surprise that Jafar Jackson, of course, Michael Jackson's nephew, playing him in the Michael biopic, raked in $1 billion. So you think that he'd get a pay raise, am I right, for movie number two? He's asking for a big one, too, and he should. I mean, when it rakes in $1 billion, you need to ask for more. I'm sorry.

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102, Cape Cod's feel-good 60s and 70s hits. So we've all heard about, you know, drone deliveries from Walmart and Amazon. Now Uber Eats wants your pad thai dropped in minutes and not a half hour. Turning to drones to do it. They're going to kick it off in Dallas and Houston by the end of the year and just see how it goes from there.

Cape Cod's feel-good 60s and 70s hits, Cool 102. Hi, it's Christina. Listen, we've got some 4-9 blondes on the way and Steeler's Wheel stuck in the middle with you. I will love that one. First, it's Genesis.

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1: Is anyone else kind of excited about the Prince show that is going to be happening? Purple Rain on Broadway. Now, maybe it's going to be as big as the Michael Jackson show and it'll tour, fingers crossed, and toes too. Because I don't know. New York, as much as I want to see the show, do I want to

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1: Oh, I am super excited to see Kenny Chesney and Snoop Dogg.
0: Oh, nice.
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0: That's right. And you can win, too, this morning, 9 a.m.
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Cape Cod's feel good 60s and 70s hits, Cool 102. Did you hear about the high school graduate from Florida is heading to Princeton University out this fall after earning 40 scholarships to pay for college? Now, she applied for more than 200 with her free time between classes, during lunch, and while with friends to complete applications. And at this point, everything is covered, but she's going to continue applying for scholarships just for future costs. So smart.

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1: Big or small, I want to hear your awesome news of the week. 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Trisha, what's yours?
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0: Cape Cod's Feel Good 60s and 70s hits, Cool 102. Big shout out to Trevor. He won a trip to iHeartRadio Music Festival presented by Capital One in Las Vegas less than 1 month from today. Oh my gosh, congratulations.
1: I was driving home from work and they said to text in the word to 200-200, so I did that, not thinking anything of it, and boom, I won a trip to Vegas. It actually worked. I have never been to Las Vegas. This will be my very first trip.
0: You're going to have a ball. Congratulations. And hey, you have another chance of winning too this morning.

0: Well, it's official. The Marilyn Monroe icon Barbie is out. Mattel is releasing the highly anticipated signature doll to commemorate what have been Marilyn Monroe's 100th birthday. It features her signature platinum blob bob hairdo. And of course, a hot pink gown with the oversized bow, the opera gloves, and stacks of jewelry. We all remember that one from Diamonds Are a Girl's Best Friend. It's going to be a hot, hot doll. I'm telling you that.
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1: More benefits for your morning, Joe. A new study says coffee drinkers are being associated with healthier body composition. Those folks who drink more coffee, for the most part, had lower levels of body fat and greater skeletal muscle mass. But that, of course, is black coffee. Okay. Once you start adding, you know, the creamers, the flavors, the sugars, different story.

102, Cape Cod's feel-good 60s and 70s hits. Hey, good morning. We are so grateful to have you here. We've got some Bon Jovi coming up. Katrina and the Waves on the way. First, it's the Bee Gees.

0: This song is running on the original factory batteries, so we'll probably need to swap in a new pair of AA's in a song or two. Just FYI.
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Fazio. You know, on a Feel Good Friday, I love hearing your awesome news of the week. So tell me something good, big or small. Tell me all about it. 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
1: Good morning! It is a feel-good Friday, an opportunity for you to tell me some great news of the week. It could be anything at all. What's yours?
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1: Love that.
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1: Well, is it any surprise Jafar Jackson, you know, Michael Jackson's nephew who played him in the movie Michael, wants a big old fat raise? I mean, once they kept seeing the numbers go up, up, up, I mean, it made $1 billion worldwide. I think he deserves a pay raise. 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
1: 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She won a trip for two to our iHeartRadio Music Festival in Vegas. 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
1: Happy Friday. Ooh, it is feeling so, so good. All right, we're getting into some more of these NFL preseason games and, of course, baseball. This is like the time where we're almost, once we get NBA season going, this is

0: Cape Cod's Feel Good 60s and 70s hits, Cool 102. It's a Feel Good Friday. Bethany, tell me some awesome news.
1: Someone left an extra fry in the drive-thru, so they gave me two instead of one. So, extra fries today? I'll take it. Hey. I'm a winner today.
0: Yes. Go ahead and play the lotto, too, while you're at it.

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1: Hey, David and Meredith.
2: 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May your corks fly far.
1: Happy Champagne Friday. Woohoo!
3: Now that is a great way to start a Friday. Correction, Champagne Friday.
4: Yes, my favorite day of the week. We also love hearing from each and every one of you. 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
3: And if you made us the number one preset, that would be awesome too. We don't ask for much. Hey, we're popping the cork this morning. Good morning, Meredith Michaels.
4: Good morning, Sir Jones. What's going on?
3: I like that.
4: You were knighted overnight.
3: Where's my dragon is the question. I've been watching too many Game of Thrones episodes.
4: I know. It's so good.
3: What do we have coming up this hour? Because I didn't come to rehearsal this morning.
4: Okay. We have a list here of the best accents.
3: Oh.
4: Best accents. I think there are certain international accents that automatically make people hotter.
3: All right. Automatic. You know what's funny is when I hear a young child speaking with like a British accent, this kid's a genius.
4: I was going to say instant credibility.
3: It could be Charlie biting my finger.
4: Yes.
3: And it still is awesome. All right, we'll get into that. We also have your Champagne Friday. Hurry up headlines, game time, and good news. Stay with it.
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0: Cape Cod's feel-good 60s and 70s hits. Americans think these are the most attractive accents out there. Now, this is, it says nationwide. And when it comes to accents, Americans find the Southern accent the most attractive in the country.
1: Okay, that surprises me.
0: Did you know that, darling?
1: I sure didn't. I do like a sweet Southern accent, though.
0: Yeah, well, they surveyed 2,500 people in about 50 states, and regional and state accents, they broke it down and considered the most attractive. I was thinking this whole thing was going to be like international.
1: Me too, and I kind of got a little nervous because since my husband... he's Puerto Rican and speaks Spanish. He doesn't really have a Spanish accent, but I was nervous if he's listening to go, man, Australian accents are so sexy. And then my husband's like, excuse me? You have some explaining to do.
0: I do find Australian accents very sexy. So we'll open this up both nationally here and then internationally as well.
1: So they're saying Southern is better than surfer dude, New York, the New England accent. Is that what I'm hearing?
0: Yeah.
1: Okay, interesting.
0: The research suggests that regional accents and slang may be fading. Almost 30% say social media and TikTok make everyone sound the same. So hold on to that sound.
1: Oh, yeah, don't you know? We can't have the Midwest go away.
0: I love it when my wife slips into that, like, should I bring a casserole, a covered dish there?
1: It's snowy outside. You should stay over.
0: All right, let's, real quick before the break, let's get international now. Hey!
2: Good morning, David. I just wanted to call about your little a sweet accent. Well, I can tell you it's definitely not the German one, because when we say sauerkraut and schmetterling and krankenwagen, everybody thinks we're aggressive. So it's definitely not that one.
1: Listen, but I was like, I don't want to tell her that. So thank you for opening that door, that it is a tough accent.
2: I just had to share that because it really is so true.
1: Okay. Now, everything you just said in German, is it clean for the radio?
2: Yeah. Absolutely. I said krankenwagen is just... I said ambulance for Krankenwagen, Schmetterling for butterfly.
0: Well, we're learning a lot. Thank you so much.
2: That's right. You're welcome. Have fun, YouTube.
1: Bye.
2: Oh, by the way, happy Champagne Friday. Bye.
0: Auf Wiedersehen. Is that right? That, you know, the German language is sharp around the edges.
1: Ooh, that's a tough one.
0: It comes in hot.
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1: So going back to the accents, this is, you were right, Boston, New England accents are on the list. In fact, they come in second behind Southern.
0: Nice.
1: These are the most attractive accents. And I'll tell you, I think it's cool. I think it's unique. I think Jimmy Fallon and Amy Poehler were hilarious. Tell me you got that, Tommy. But attractive? No offense.
0: I don't know. I think
1: You find it attractive?
0: I think so. Yeah. Honestly, really any accent except German. Sorry. I find it. It's just different, right? It's fun. It's like, ooh, they say it differently. I don't know why. I like it though.
1: We'd love to hear which accent you're into. It could be national or international. All these people that responded say they're looking for friendly, authentic, and it should feel like you're coming home, which I can see Southern topping that list. In third place, Midwestern, don't you know? And then we have New York City as its own and Texas in like fifth place.
0: New York City being different than just New York in general, I guess.
1: Evidently, yeah.
0: Yeah, okay.
1: So there you have it. If you want to add to this list, hop on our talkback line or give us a text, 96893. It started with DM.
0: Oh, you betcha.
1: You betcha. We'll be looking for you here. Stay over if you'd like. I know it's snowy out there.
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0: 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We hope you guys are ready for the weekend. It sounds like you are.
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1: 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Hey, it's the news you need to get you up to speed.
0: You handle that, and I'm going to take this champagne straight to the brain.
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1: Meredith Michaels, it is that time once again. We have to fire up those hurry up headlines, the Champagne Friday edition.
0: Let's do this. Let's get them in the know.
1: And out the dough. And if I screw up a few times, it's the champagne talking.
2: Hit them with the hurry up headlines.
1: The FDA has raised a recall of frozen blueberries and mixed berries sold at Publix to its highest health risk ever because of possible E. coli contamination. The products were sold in 8 states, including Alabama, Florida, Georgia, Kentucky, North and South Carolina, Tennessee, and Virginia. No deaths recorded, but customers should throw away the recalled berries or return them to Publix for a refund.
0: All right, if you do not like AI music or creatives getting their art stolen, Apple Music is trying to do something about it. They will be putting Made with AI labels on their music later this year.
1: Hear, hear!
0: 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That's cool and all, but I prefer iHeartRadio's stand on AI music. We don't need no stinking AI labels because we won't play no stinking AI music because we are guaranteed human.
1: Tooth Fairy is giving the kids a raise again. Meredith, what was your average take for teeth?
0: I think I got a quarter once for the first tooth.
1: Right there with you, but that amount has gone up, way up. Delta Dental is sharing findings from their Tooth Fairy survey. They say the average going rate for a lost tooth is now $5.84.
0: See, the Tooth Fairy is real. How else could she take a survey?
1: Well, Tooth Fairy Day is actually this weekend, August 22nd. And in other Hurry Up Headline news, there's a National Tooth Fairy Day?
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1: 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I'm curious here.
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0: Unfortunately, we share it with National Bacon Lovers Day.
1: Unfortunately? I would say fortunately.
0: Well, they overlook us for the bacon.
1: That's why we forget about Radio Day.
0: I know. We'll hear about it a week afterwards. So what I'd like to do, mm-hmm. in honor of National Radio Day, somebody typed this up and sent it to us. And I'm just going to read this verbatim.
1: Okay. All right, kids, gather around the radio. Our show's on.
0: Gather around. Let me do this original radio style from back in the day. Here we go.
2: Oh, boy. 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
0: There you have it.
1: Lovely. My goodness, that guy has a great voice.
0: I love it.
1: I wonder where he is now.
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1: Got two new food stories of things that are happening, and I made one up. You got to figure out the fake one. And all of them this morning have to do with McDonald's.
3: Two foods
2: and a lie.
1: You ready, Mayor?
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4: Oh my goodness. 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
1: 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And limited edition double XL fries.
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2: 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Your never board games.
0: Two foods and a lie made one of these up. And it's McDonald's themed. Not an endorsement, but I do love the fries. So here we go. Number one, spicy chicken McNuggets with the mighty hot sauce back with a vengeance. McDonald's set to launch Red Bull energy drinks. And finally, limited edition double XL fries. They're introducing those in honor of college football. Which one's the lie, though? Let's go to the phones.
3: Two foods
2: and a lie.
0: Hey, how are you doing this morning?
4: Great.
0: Okay, I made up one of those stories. Which one was the lie?
4: Well, I'm going to say the Red Bull.
0: The Red Bull. I was shocked to hear that is going to be happening.
4: Oh.
1: Okay, listen, that was my guess too, because I thought it might be a little risky for McDonald's to team up with the energy drinks.
4: Yeah, me too.
0: Well, thanks for trying, Diane.
4: Okay, have a great day.
0: Bye-bye. The drink will combine Red Bull with blue raspberry syrup and freeze-dried dragon fruit.
1: Oh, baby.
0: They're getting fancy at McDonald's.
1: McFancy. I'll take one of your McFancy drinks.
0: I want a McDonald's matcha. I need a matcha.
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2: 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Y'all have a lovely Champagne Friday.
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5: 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Happy Champagne Friday. 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
1: Meredith Michaels, it is that time once again. We have to fire up those hurry-up headlines, the Champagne Friday edition.
0: Let's do this. Let's get them in the know.
1: And out the dough. And if I screw up a few times, it's the champagne talking. Hit them with the hurry-up headlines. The FDA has raised a recall of frozen blueberries and mixed berries sold at Publix to its highest health risk ever because of possible E. coli contamination. The products were sold in 8 states, including Alabama, Florida, Georgia, Kentucky, North and South Carolina, Tennessee, and Virginia. No deaths recorded, but customers should throw away the recalled berries or return them to Publix for a refund.
0: All right, if you do not like AI music or creatives getting their art stolen, Apple Music is trying to do something about it. They will be putting Made with AI labels on their music later this year.
1: Hear, hear!
0: So that it is visible to all listeners. Record labels and distributors must tag tracks, lyrics, artwork, and videos if a material portion is derived from generative AI platforms like Suno or Udio. That's cool and all, but I prefer iHeartRadio's stand on AI music. We don't need no stinking AI labels because we won't play no stinking AI music because we are guaranteed human.
1: Tooth Fairy is giving the kids a raise again. Meredith, what was your average take for teeth?
0: I think I got a quarter once for the first tooth.
1: Right there with you, but that amount has gone up, way up. Delta Dental is sharing findings from their Tooth Fairy survey. They say the average going rate for a lost tooth is now $5.84.
0: See, the Tooth Fairy is real. How else could she take a survey?
1: Well, Tooth Fairy Day is actually this weekend, August 22nd. And in other hurry-up headline news, there's a National Tooth Fairy Day? Hit him with the hurry-up headlines!
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2: Back at you, David.
1: We're popping the cork later this morning. Right now, though, it's two foods and a lie, and we've eliminated one of the McDonald's headlines, which is, yes, they actually are going to launch a Red Bull Dragonberry energy drink, or they call them Energizer drinks. Woo! That was surprising. So now we're left with spicy chicken nuggets with a mighty hot sauce. Is that a real thing? Or limited edition double XL fries? Good morning, and who the heck is this?
3: Good morning, this is Scott again.
1: Scott again. I like that name. Yeah. Is that Irish? Okay. We've narrowed it down. Is it spicy chicken nuggets with mighty hot sauce or double XL fries?
3: Fries.
1: Yes, I wish they were, but they are not.
2: Nice job, dude.
1: Scott, you want fries with that? That was fun. I love, you know, you're not supposed to lie, especially as a kid. But I love this game because I get to totally make one up.
2: You did a good job of hiding that one in there.
1: So that's your game time, and thanks for playing Two Foods and a Lie.
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1: Everybody here at iHeartRadio is already smiling because of the champagne. Happy Champagne Friday. But even more smiles are next.
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0: 2, Cape Cod's feel-good 60s and 70s hits.
1: It is a champagne Friday. Our bubbly is chilling, and we are just about ready for some good news, baby. This will put a smile on your face. Not that you need it on a Friday.

0: Okay, one of my fears is my dog going missing, right?
1: Oh,
0: my dog
1: boy.
0: Going missing.
1: Sure.
0: So we got him chipped, and this is a great PSA for why you should get your dog chipped. In Spring Valley, California, there was a dog named Teddy who went missing and had been missing for more than 30 days. However, a neighbor heard sounds coming from a storm drain that got San Diego County Animal Services Officer Brittany Myers to go into the storm drain.
1: Whoa.
0: They took the man cover off, lowered her down. She reached the 20-pound dog Teddy, climbed in there, had treats, got a blanket, and was able to retrieve the dirty, scared, underweight, and hungry Teddy. Although he's in relatively good shape other than that, he was taken to a groomer, and then animal services were able to connect him with his family. His owner, who'd been actively looking for him for over 30 days, identified Teddy, and they happily were able to bring him home. So make that a lesson, everybody. Make sure you get your dogs and animals microchipped so that if something like this were to happen, they can find them.
1: We have a couple of those drains, you know, not a manhole, but the kind that are kind of in the curb.
0: Mm-hmm.
1: And some of them are big enough for easily an animal to slip down there.
0: There is an adorable Facebook video. If you want to go to San Diego County Animal Services and look for it, the dog is like shaking and so sad down there. And it's this little floofy, adorable dog.
1: Yeah, as you described it, you can see that dog coming up, like not only a look of relief, but also, whew,
0: that's
1: man,
0: right.
1: This is sad.
0: I hope Teddy got a hamburger or something really awesome for that first meal back, baby.
1: Yeah.
0: And that is your good news, baby.
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0: Okay, Jenny. Well, listen, I have this cool article and online discussion about things you memorized as a

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1: Cape Cod's feel-good 60s and 70s hits. All right, in the spirit of back to school happening at different times all over the country.
0: Back to school.
1: People are chatting about something from school that sticks with you to this very day. We're not talking grammar or geometry. What's something unusual that for whatever reason you probably memorized or learned that has stayed with you all these years later?
0: Yeah.
1: For me, because like algebra went right out the window when I was learning it at that moment. For me, this two things have popped up in my life and I'm like, wow, I remember memorizing this. I can say the states in alphabetical order.
0: Wow.
1: No idea why we had

0: to learn that, but I can still do it.
1: That's an impressive skill.
0: Thank you.
1: Do you have a little bit in your brain now?
0: Oh, I can't start it and not stop it. Okay, fine, I'll do it. Alabama, Alaska, Arizona, Arkansas, California, Colorado, Connecticut, Delaware, Florida, Georgia, Hawaii, Idaho, Illinois, Indiana, Iowa, Kansas, Kentucky, Louisiana, Maine, Maryland, Massachusetts, Michigan, Minnesota, Mississippi, Missouri, Montana, Nebraska, Nevada, New Jersey, new something. Oh, no. Did I mess it up?
1: Hey, that's impressive either way. You made it to the end.
0: New Jersey, New Mexico, New York, North Carolina, North Dakota, Ohio, Oklahoma, Oregon, Pennsylvania, Rhode Island, South Carolina, South Dakota, Tennessee, Texas, Utah, Vermont, Virginia, Washington, West Virginia, Wisconsin, Wyoming. I got to go look up the news, though. I have to fix it in my brain.
1: Meredith, this was decades ago. That was in your brain. That's amazing.
0: Yeah, I don't know why we had to learn it, but I learned it.
1: Guys, if you want to share what's still in your brain, and it doesn't have to be a lesson. It could be something like, I remember the hamburgers that were barely hamburgers. Anything that's sticking in your head, we'd love to hear from you. You've heard me do this before. I, with my English teacher, got to read Romeo and Juliet, and I was lucky enough to read Romeo.
0: So you've got this burned in your brain.
1: What light through yonder window breaks? 'Tis the east, and Juliet is the sun. Arise, fair sun, and kill this envious moon, which is sick and pale with grief. That's it. That's all I got.
0: Wow, okay.
1: That's all I got.
0: Okay, that was... Bravo! Bravissimo! Hey, hey. I'm throwing roses at you.
1: Why is a 14-year-old wearing tights in English class?
0: Also, I know where I messed up.
1: Where'd you mess up?
0: You go, New Hampshire, New Jersey, New Mexico, New York, North Carolina. That's where I messed up. It was New Hampshire. Sorry.
1: You hit the news hard. Yeah. All right. We'd love to hear from you. Hop on the iHeartRadio talkback line. Those memories that are still there.
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1: If all of the kings had their queens on the throne, we would pop champagne and raise a toast.
0: Bubbly today. We're popping the cork. Meredith, you just did a very impressive alphabetical state song.
2: See, this is how hard I am on myself. I'm upset that I fumbled in the middle there.
0: You just did that impromptu. I put you on the spot. It was very impressive.
2: Thank you.
0: And you are not alone. Check out this talk back.
3: Good morning. Happy Champagne Friday. Meredith, I was singing the 50 Nifty United States song right along with you. I still remember it to this day as well. And when I was in fifth grade, and we performed that song as a huge group, and I will never forget that. Fifth grade. Very long time ago.
0: Impressive.
2: Oh my, that is so cool. Gosh, they must have really practiced hard to be on that big stage.
0: Oh, yeah. You're getting up on a stage like that. You're going to memorize it.
2: I bet you they didn't mess up New Hampshire. Thank you for that. That makes me feel so good that someone else knows that. All right. Tony from the text line. Thank you, Tony. One of the fifth grade nuns at a Catholic grade school in Chicago forced the entire class to recite all the prepositions in alphabetical order. At our 50-year reunion, we could all still recite them. Then she goes ahead and lists them all in the text.
0: That is so impressive.
2: Tony, that is so cool. It reminds me exactly of this state song. And I actually can do the prepositions because my little sister's teacher did everything to songs and rhymes. And then, therefore, our family learned them all, too, because we would hear her reciting them.
0: Oh, she's doing homework, you learn it inadvertently. I love it. Well, listen to this one. You'll like this, Mayor. Check it out.
4: Okay. Meredith, this is for you, Cammy. I'm probably not going to make it through the whole thing. Alabama and Alaska, Arizona, Arkansas, California, Colorado, there's Connecticut and more, Delaware, Florida, Georgia, Hawaii, Idaho, Illinois, Indiana, Iowa. So 35 to go. Kansas and Kentucky, Louisiana, Maine, Maryland, Massachusetts, and good old Michigan, Minnesota, Mississippi, Missouri, and Montana. Nebraska's 27, number 28's Nevada. Next, New Hampshire, then New Jersey, then down to New Mexico.
0: Oh,
2: we cut her off.
0: She got all those in 30 seconds.
2: Okay, I love that. It's a different way of learning them in alphabetical order than my song. Oh, that's so cool.
0: That one is rapid fire. I'm so impressed, Cammy. Good job.
2: I have another talk back here. Let's see what she remembers from elementary school all these years later.
0: All right.
5: Good morning, guys. I've still got a lot of stuff stuck in my head from school. But I also still remember my home phone number from when I lived in Texas and I was in elementary school. I mean, we moved there when I was seven, and I still remember that phone number. I still remember songs that we would sing in school plays and songs from Sesame Street. Yeah, just a lot of useless stuff.
2: Wow. Do you remember your home phone number?
0: No, I actually learned my home number as a kid with a song.
2: Okay.
0: Let me see if I can remember. Yeah. 8675309. Nailed it.
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1: The talkbacks are still coming in for not only Champagne Friday wishes, but also people are remembering things that are still in their head that they learned as a kid. Meredith, we're the only morning show on the radio that's going to go from Macbeth to Toots.
2: Okay. Oh, boy.
1: You ready?
2: Toots.
1: Let's start with Bruce. What's up with Macbeth?
3: You did your Romeo and Juliet. I remember from high school that I can still repeat the first full act of Macbeth.
2: No way.
1: Give us a little Macbeth, if you wouldn't mind.
2: An example.
3: When shall we three meet again? In thunder, lightning, or in rain? When the hurly-burly's done, when the battle's lost and won, there e'er be the set of sun. Where to meet? Upon the heath. There to meet with Macbeth. I come, Grey Malkin. Paddock calls. Anon. Fair is foul and foul is fair. Hover through the fog and filthy air.
2: Whoa! There are words in there I don't even know are words.
3: I don't know why I still remember that.
1: It's crazy, but it's so impressive when you could just... when you could just recall it like that. Mm-hmm. So, Bruce, thank you. I feel so edumacated. To be or line?
2: Line.
1: All right. We have a talk back here. I said we're going from Macbeth to Toots.
2: Oh, boy.
1: So let's explain that.
4: Hey, David and Meredith. It's Jen Jen. When I was a kid, my older sister taught me something that she learned at Girl Scouts, and she would recite this when someone tooted. The accent is a must to soften the blow of a certain word because back then it was a no-no to say the burp. The burp is a puff of air coming from the heart, but when it takes the downward route, it's commonly called the fart.
1: Yes, okay. Oh, I can see why a kid would remember that one. And you could just picture like a 7-year-old doing that with a British accent.
2: Girl Scout camp, they're all learning it. Oh, my goodness.
1: Awesome.
5: Good morning, Dave and Meredith. Dasher down here, back from OHIO.
1: Yeah.
5: Yeah, I remember kindergarten and what time nap time was. 11:35.
1: I love it.
5: A.M. Loved it. Happy Champagne Friday.
1: And back at you.
2: It's a very specific memory. 11:35.
1: A.M.
2: Did you guys have to provide your own mat for nap time?
1: I don't recall. See, I can't remember anything. My brain is so wiped. I don't think we did. I remember something we did a little older called Read and Feed.
2: Oh.
1: I told you about that. That's on Fridays. If we were good, you could read a book and they would make popcorn.
2: Oh, my gosh.
1: That was such a big deal. Read and Feed.
2: That's a huge deal.
1: Yeah.
2: I might have liked reading. I had to hang out until Pizza Hut did their Book It program. Then I started to read.
1: It was every Friday. Could not wait for Read and Feed. 11:35 a.m. because those midnight naps for kindergartners can get a little bit dicey.
2: We've had everything from Hamlet to your home phone number to your best friend's number. It's been such a fun, wild ride. Who do you have on the talkback line?
1: Let's see here. This one, you know what? Shame on me. See if we can figure this one out.
6: Going back to math, please excuse my dear Aunt Sally. Happy Champagne Friday.
1: Happy Champagne Friday. Please excuse my... So is that's a math thing? Help me out.
2: I hate math. Order of operations. So when you have like a long problem that has parentheses and sometimes letters or pluses and minuses, it's the order that you do that to solve the problem correctly.
1: Gotcha. So it's
2: parentheses, exponents, multiplication, division, addition, subtraction.
1: All right. 4 out of 5 of those I got.
2: Yeah.
1: Maybe 6.
7: Pop that cork. 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
0: Aw, you guys too. 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

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Guaranteed Human. The music, the moments, the pop culture that defined who we are. 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

0: Cape Cod's feel good 60s and 70s hits, Cool 102. She's got legs and she knows how to use them. Martha Quinn here with your daily rock chat. It's your news that rocks. ZZ Top has been on my mind since on Monday. ZZ Top original drummer Frank Beard, the only guy in the band without a beard, passed away. We lost bass player Dusty Hill in 2021, leaving only guitar player slash singer Billy Gibbons to carry on the legacy. As popular as ZZ Top was in the 70s, in the 80s, they hit a whole new level thanks to the I Want My MTV years. Frank remembers the first time he saw our video music channel.
1: The first exposure any of us had to MTV was I was laying in bed with my wife one night watching, flipping channels, and I discovered a station and it was playing a rock video, and I thought, this is pretty cool. So we started watching. We watched for an hour. We thought, wow, this is really cool. Wonder when it's going to be over. We don't want to miss anything.
0: It didn't occur to them that it could be on 24/7. That had never, ever happened before. And pretty soon, Frank and his band ZZ Top would be dominating MTV with their videos for songs like Give Me All Your Lovin', Sharp Dress Man, and Legs. Frank Beard will definitely be missed. Billy Gibbons and ZZ Top will be doing a couple of shows in their home state of Texas in Austin at the Moody Theater. That's tomorrow and Saturday night. That is your news that rocks. Thank you for hanging out with me, Martha Quinn. The
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1: Feeling like you need a little extra wind in your sails to make it through Friday afternoon, Susie in Cleveland has you covered with the next three songs that'll pick you up. They all have something in common. It's a mixtape.

102, Cape Cod's Feel Good 60s and 70s hits. Fleetwood Mac just started three songs that have something in common. It's a mixtape that was made in the home of the Rock and Roll Hall of Fame, Cleveland, by Susie. So keep in mind the song we just heard. See how it connects to this one by Journey.

0: 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Yes, a little taste of Michael Jackson's Off the Wall album is how Susie in Cleveland finished up her mixtape. If you were listening from the beginning, you probably figured out. It was three songs with Don't Stop in the title. Fleetwood Mac was first with Don't Stop. 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Nice. 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

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Major rock announcement came out yesterday. I'm Martha Quinn for AC/DC September 28th show in St. Louis. Guess who is opening up for them?

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Take one of your kids. They would love it. Text the keyword you're going to hear in this 1 o'clock hour. 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And oh yeah, a thousand.

0: Cool 102, Cape Cod's feel-good 60s and 70s hits. Live long and prosper. Happy Friday, Martha Quinn with you. It is also Corny Joke Friday in honor of the 60th anniversary Star Trek convention that happened earlier this month in Las Vegas. What do you call a Vulcan sea creature? A Spocktopus. Get it? 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You could be on at about 1:40. 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

0: 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I got you. 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I'm Martha Quinn, like every week at this point. Your time is about to go by faster with laughter, thanks to three of America's finest comedians. It's Corny Joke Friday.
1: I'm reading a book about anti-gravity. It's impossible to put down.
2: Hi, Martha. It's Holly from Indiana. So it's a hairdresser joke, because I am a hairdresser. What do you call a line of rabbits walking backwards? A receding hairline.
3: Hey, Martha Quinn. My name is Aaron. Why can't the vampire go back to Africa? 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Y'all have a great day, baby. Keep making it happen. Keep making them smile, baby. Woo!
0: Aaron, what you just taught me and everybody else is you are a good time. Thank you for joining Corny Joke Friday. I hope I hear from you again. A round of applause, too, for Holly in Indiana. Appreciate that hairdresser joke with the receding hairline. And a round of applause, too, for our anti-gravity book joke teller. This was a next level awesome edition of Corny Joke Friday. 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
0: 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And at the heart of it all was Martha Quinn. 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

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Martha Quinn with you. If you've got kids going back to a school where they won't have access to their phones, what is the plan for an emergency? Let's talk about that next in your wellness shot. Well, I got

Cool 102. Happy Fry. Yay. We are getting so close to the weekend. My name is Martha Quinn. I'm here at your service, specifically here to play you the songs that pick you up every time, like Tears for Fears right here. Major rock and roll announcement came out yesterday for AC/DC's September 8th show in St. Louis. Guess who's opening up for them? The Foo Fighters, and they say it's a dream come true.

0: 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We are doing it one classic at a time. We're making our way towards 3 o'clock. Martha Quinn with you. Starting Monday, it'll be a whole new week where you'll hear me say, tell me your totally awesome news. What you're celebrating gets the spotlight. Terry is such a great reminder that totally awesome news isn't necessarily something you're jumping up and down about. Totally awesome news can come from a variety of different scenarios.
1: My girlfriend passed away July 30th. 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The totally awesome and good news is that she's with the Lord now. She's no longer in pain. She's in her whole body.
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Cool 102. Heading out now. It's me, Martha Quinn. Have a great weekend. If you do something fun, remember to tell me about it on Monday. Here's Pink Floyd. Miss you. Ready.

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0: Cape Cod's Feel Good 60s and 70s hits. Cool 102, a little after 3 in America's greatest city. Into the weekend with Jeffrey T. And I'm flying blind this afternoon. I have not decided what to talk about on the show. So I asked Lionel Richie for some advice. This was his suggestion.
1: Say you, say me.
0: Okay.

0: Cape Cod's Feel Good 60s and 70s hits. Cool 102. Hi, this is Jeffrey T. How's your Uno game? Are you good? Confident? Like enough to enter a competition? Because there's a new one and it's huge. Mattel just announced the Uno World Championship Series with a grand prize of $50,000. Or if we're sticking with the Espanol, 50 mil dólares. I had to think back to high school for that one. You can enter the tournament online through the Uno app or by attending one of Trace in-person qualifiers this October. Those will be in Orlando, Chicago, and L.A. All of that leads up to the grand finale, November 11th, which will be streamed live on Twitch. Might have to practice a bit. I haven't played the original Uno in years. Because once my friends and I discovered Uno All Wild, we never looked back. That one is so much more fun. Can we get an All Wild champion?
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0: Cool 102, Cape Cod's feel-good 60s and 70s hits. Jeffrey T. on the job, though Jackie is not. She left work early this afternoon for a doctor's appointment and called 833-RADIO-JT. Jackie, do me a favor. Before you leave the doctor's, could you grab a couple dum-dums?
1: Oh, sounds great. We'll do.
2: 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I miss those.
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0: Cool 102, Cape Cod's feel-good 60s and 70s hits. It's Jeffrey T. with more from Mattel. Man, they're all over the news today. A couple weeks ago, they released a Barbie signature Whitney Houston doll on what would have been her 63rd birthday. Talked about that on the show. And no surprise, it sold out crazy fast. Well, now it's time for a Marilyn Monroe Barbie to honor her centennial year, having been born in 1926. And this one has not sold out, at least not yet. Looks just like she did during her performance of Diamonds Are a Girl's Best Friend to the movie Gentlemen Prefer Blondes. There's the platinum bob hairdo, the hot pink gown with an oversized bow, opera gloves, lots of jewelry too. Just a bit more expensive than Whitney. That doll was $60. Marilyn's 81. Now, if you're interested, I would make a move sooner than later because they generally don't release a second batch of the same signature bar.
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Cape Cod's feel good 60s and 70s hits. Cool 102. Ronnie Wood is a painter. And his latest piece is a portrait of Mick Jagger nude. It's actually Mick, Keith, Ronnie, and even Charlie Watts, but Mick's the only one without clothing. Sounds about right. If you want to see that or even buy it, you can hit up Ronnie Wood's Instagram account. Here's Mick with...

0: Cool 102, Cape Cod's feel-good 60s and 70s hits. We're getting dangerously close to that final keyword for the Vegas Flyaway and our 2026 iHeartRadio Music Festival. $1,000 as well. Be here at 5. Hope you win. But first, Carl on the private studio line.
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Cool 102, Cape Cod's feel-good 60s and 70s hits. A few minutes after 5 o'clock in America's greatest city, officially the weekend with Jeffrey T. And Mr. If he got married, his wife would be Mrs. Mister. That's weird.

Cape Cod's Feel Good 60s and 70s hits. Cool 102. Jeffrey T with a dumb criminal story. It's been a long time since we did one of these. If you plan to rob your place of employment, I suggest you pay close attention. Keandre Simmons, a 33-year-old Shake Shack employee in Phoenix, called out sick from work, but still showed up a few hours later. According to police, he was armed and wearing a mask when he rang the back doorbell. Once inside, he locked an employee in the cooler and then forced the manager to empty out the safe, which had $2,800.

0: $1,000 in it at the time. He then destroyed their phones and took off with the money. Now, here's the problem. This guy did a lot of talking, so much so, they recognized his voice. Not only that, they noticed he had a pretty good knowledge of where things were in the restaurant, so investigators decided to check his cell phone records. And wouldn't you know, GPS placed him right there at the time of the robbery. Maybe he should have destroyed his own phone. Nobody went to his house because they didn't have to. Guess who showed back up for his next shift? $2,800, not enough to retire. So they arrested Simmons on the spot and charged him with armed robbery, aggravated assault, and kidnapping.
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Cool 102. My name's Jeffrey T. Their names are David and Meredith. 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

0: Cool 102, Cape Cod's feel-good 60s and 70s hits. 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With a grand in her hand, it's Angela.
1: Oh, wow. Thank you so much. This is wonderful.
0: Hey, you're wonderful for listening. Will this be your first time there?
1: I have been through Vegas once with a friend, but I didn't really get out to do anything.
0: Okay, that's crazy. I don't know how anyone could resist, but hey, best part of this trip, you don't have to drive. We're going to fly you there for free.
1: I'm kind of in shock right now.
0: Oh, I bet.
1: Wow.
0: Congratulations. Thanks for listening.
1: Yay. That is great.
0: Enjoy the weekend. Make sure you're up bright and early Monday morning for the next contest. We do them every weekday at 9, 1, and 5.
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0: Cape Cod's Feel Good 60s and 70s hits. Cool 102, a little bit past 6 in America's greatest city. Jeffrey T taking you home on Hawaiian Shirt Day. Perfect. I finally have an excuse to play a different clip from Office Space. Not the Monday Lady.
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0: Cape Cod's Feel Good 60s and 70s hits. Cool 102. Jeffrey T. showing some love for our educators since they show so much love for our kids. 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

102, Cape Cod's feel-good 60s and 70s hits. Not only is Elton John working on new music, his writing partner, Bernie Taupin, has got a new solo album of his own. That's right, it's called The Sea Has No Mercy. It'll be out in October. How does he

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0: Cool 102. Jeffrey T. almost out for the weekend. Just got a few requests left before 7. Those are coming up. How about one last call now from Rhonda at 833-RADIO-JT. What's doing?
1: Trying to get my child to go to sleep.
0: Oh, it's nap time. You know the trick to that, don't you?
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Cool 102. Jeffro off the radio. Back Monday afternoon at 3. Have yourself a merry little weekend. Michelle Fay up next with the 70s at 7 and a little assist.

0: 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The 70s at 7 starts now.
1: 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What's going on? I'm Michelle Faye hanging with you, playing your 70s at 7.

0: 102, Cape Cod's feel-good 60s and 70s hits. Fleetwood Mac coming up for you, Elton John and War. 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

Hey, it's Michelle Fay on Cool 102, the home of David and Meredith in the morning. 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

0: too. So get this, because apparently if you start saying things like Google it instead of look it up or search it up, well, according to Gen Z and Gen Alpha, we're officially old. All right. They say the reasoning is simple. We're not getting information from one place anymore. Older generations used to go straight to Google, whereas now kids go to ChatGPT, TikTok, YouTube, and more.
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